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5: Today, mainly cloudy with a high of 19 this afternoon. Overnight, it'll drop down to a low of 8. Tomorrow, we'll see a mix of sun and clouds with showers in the afternoon and a high of 21. And that's your Mix 98.5 weather. I'm James Dalton.
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1: Today, mainly cloudy with a high of 19 this afternoon. Overnight, it'll drop down to a low of 8. Tomorrow, we'll see a mix of sun and clouds with showers in the afternoon and a high of 21. And that's your Mix 98.5 weather. 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
3: Today, mainly cloudy with a high of 19 this afternoon. Overnight, it'll drop down to a low of 8. Tomorrow, we'll see a mix of sun and clouds with showers in the afternoon and a high of 21. And that's your Mix 98.5 weather. I'm James Dalton.
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4: Today, mainly cloudy with a high of 19 this afternoon. Overnight, it'll drop down to a low of 8. Tomorrow, we'll see a mix of sun and clouds with showers in the afternoon and a high of 21. And that's your Mix 98.5 weather. I'm James Dalton.
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0: Ottawa weather.
3: A low of 7 tonight with a chance of thunderstorms as well. Tomorrow, sunny in the morning, then a mix of sun and cloud in the afternoon with a risk of thunderstorms as well. A high of 22 degrees. And Tuesday, a mix of sun and cloud and a high of 23. With your Mix 98.5 weather update, I'm Samantha Diaz.
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0: 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Ottawa weather.
6: A low of 7 tonight with a chance of thunderstorms as well. Tomorrow, sunny in the morning, then a mix of sun and cloud in the afternoon with a risk of thunderstorms as well. A high of 22 degrees. And Tuesday, a mix of sun and cloud and a high of 23. With your Mix 98.5 weather update, I'm Samantha Diaz.
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0: 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Ottawa weather.
7: A low of 7 tonight with a chance of thunderstorms as well. Tomorrow, sunny in the morning, then a mix of sun and cloud in the afternoon with a risk of thunderstorms as well. A high of 22 degrees. And Tuesday, a mix of sun and cloud and a high of 23. With your Mix 98.5 weather update, I'm Samantha Diaz.
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0: 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Ottawa weather.
8: A low of 7 tonight with a chance of thunderstorms as well. Tomorrow, sunny in the morning, then a mix of sun and cloud in the afternoon with a risk of thunderstorms as well. A high of 22 degrees. And Tuesday, a mix of sun and cloud and a high of 23. With your Mix 98.5 weather update, I'm Samantha Diaz.
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0: 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Ottawa weather.
8: A low of 7 tonight with a chance of thunderstorms as well. Tomorrow, sunny in the morning, then a mix of sun and cloud in the afternoon with a risk of thunderstorms as well. A high of 22 degrees. And Tuesday, a mix of sun and cloud and a high of 23. With your Mix 98.5 weather update, I'm Samantha Diaz.
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2: Ottawa weather.
7: A low of 7 tonight with a chance of thunderstorms as well. Tomorrow, sunny in the morning, then a mix of sun and cloud in the afternoon with a risk of thunderstorms as well. A high of 22 degrees. And Tuesday, a mix of sun and cloud and a high of 23. With your Mix 98.5 weather update, I'm Samantha Diaz.
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1: Here's what's happening, Ottawa. 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